0: consciousness. Sentience of internal, external, or virtual existence. Consciousness.
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And I need something that's the real deal.

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Maybe it's 6:45. Maybe I'm barely alive. Maybe you're taking my shit for the last time. Yeah. Maybe I know that I'm drunk. Maybe I know.